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0: Z99, Northern Minnesota's classic rock station. Gary Newman with some Jefferson Airplane before that. That maybe is the best Jefferson Airplane song ever. And, you know, throw in Jefferson Starship. They had some great stuff. But that song, that's epic. Genesis before that. And, of course, kicked off the hour with Epic Queen. Well, listen, I just wrapped up a shift at the Taco Fest. Sanford Health's Taco Fest for the United Way of Bemidji area. Tacos were spectacular. The fry bread cooks were truly amazing. You know what? They were awesome. But it is a sign that it is the kickoff to, of course, the Lake Bemidji Dragon Boat Festival. So this is the first thing going on at the Lake Bemidji Dragon Boat Festival. We're going to rock out tomorrow with the parade and the Sprint Cup races and the Empty Cooler Band. And then, of course, Saturday is race day. Championships wrapping up in the late afternoon. And then we got the Cornhole Tournament Friday or Saturday night to wrap the whole thing up. It's going to be a lot of fun in downtown Bemidji, and the weather is going to get cooler. So that's good.
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0: Z99, Northern Minnesota's classic rock station with Glenn Frey. I don't know if he wrote that song for Miami Vice, because he played basically a smuggler in Miami Vice in a number of episodes. So I don't know if he wrote that song for Miami Vice, or they heard that song and said, that's a cool character. Maybe Glenn Frey will do it. But either way, it was a pretty cool show and a pretty cool tune. ZZ Top before that, Garbage, and we kicked off AC/DC, or kicked off the set with AC/DC. We got weather coming up after the break, and the Stones on
1: Z99. 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
5: Here's the latest Bemidji area weather forecast from the Z99 Weather Center.
6: I'm meteorologist Mace Michaels. Mostly cloudy tonight with scattered showers and thunderstorms and lows in the mid-60s. Some showers linger tomorrow morning, then some sunshine tomorrow afternoon. High near 80. This weekend looks great. Sunshine, lower humidity, highs in the 80s. Lakes, great food, and friendly faces. It's all in Worthington, Minnesota, and it's worth a look. Right now, it's 76.
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0: Z99, Northern Minnesota's classic rock station from his glam rock days. That is David Bowie, Black Crowes before that. Big Brother and the Holding Company, otherwise known as Janis Joplin and Friends. And we kicked off the hour with Pink Floyd. Going to take a quick break, come back with you two, Occult, and Guess Who on 99.1.
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11: Here's the latest Bemidji area weather forecast from the Z99 Weather Center.
12: I'm meteorologist Mace Michaels. Mostly cloudy tonight with scattered showers and thunderstorms and lows in the mid-60s. Some showers linger tomorrow morning, then some sunshine tomorrow afternoon. High near 80. This weekend looks great. Sunshine, lower humidity, highs in the 80s. Lakes, great food, and friendly faces. It's all in Worthington, Minnesota. And it's worth a look. Currently, it's 72 degrees.
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Z99, Northern Minnesota's classic rock station with David Essex, Edgar Winter Band before that. Poison, and kicked things off with AC/DC, one of their earliest hits. In fact, that probably was their earliest hit. What a great tune. Let's keep rocking with Gordon Lightfoot. Well, you know, you don't really rock with Gordon Lightfoot, but it's a great song. And you can maybe take a little mellow break with Gordon right now on 99.1.

0: Z99, Northern Minnesota's classic rock station, led by John Bon Jovi. That is Bon Jovi. Sanford Townsend Band before that, Van Halen. We kicked things off with Gordon Lightfoot. Coming up after the break, it's Eddie Money, CCR, Supertramp. But first, the weather in just a few minutes right here on 99.1.
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8: Here's the latest Bemidji area weather forecast from the Z99 Weather Center.
9: I'm meteorologist Mace Michaels. Mostly cloudy tonight with scattered showers and thunderstorms and lows in the mid-60s. Some showers linger tomorrow morning, then some sunshine tomorrow afternoon. High near 80. This weekend looks great. Sunshine, lower humidity, highs in the 80s. Lakes, great food, and friendly faces. It's all in Worthington, Minnesota, and it's worth a look. It's 71 right now.
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0: Z99, Northern Minnesota's classic rock station with Deep Purple. Some Neil Young before that, Black Sabbath, and kicked off the hour with Loverboy. 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

0: Z99, Northern Minnesota's classic rock station with Skinner. Before that, some Van Morrison. Pink Floyd and Bryan Adams kicked off that set of music. Coming back with the weather, and we'll get into some Guns N' Roses along with Stevie Nicks. It's all coming up on 99.1.
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11: Here's the latest Bemidji area weather forecast from the Z99 Weather Center.
12: I'm meteorologist Mace Michaels. Mostly cloudy tonight with scattered showers and thunderstorms and lows in the mid-60s. Some showers linger tomorrow morning, then some sunshine tomorrow afternoon. High near 80. This weekend looks great. Sunshine, lower humidity, highs in the 80s. Lakes, great food, and friendly faces. It's all in Worthington, Minnesota, and it's worth a look. 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

0: Z99, Northern Minnesota's classic rock station with Stevie Nicks, Guns N' Roses before that. And that is going to do it for me. I'm going to step on out. We'll talk to you tomorrow morning. Here's Alice Cooper. You might be celebrating this with Alice right now, but we are about a month away, maybe a little more than a month away, of it being back in. So enjoy it while it's out now.
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10: Here's the latest Bemidji area weather forecast from the Z99 Weather Center.
11: I'm meteorologist Mace Michaels. Mostly cloudy tonight with scattered showers and thunderstorms and lows in the mid-60s. Some showers linger tomorrow morning, then some sunshine tomorrow afternoon. High near 80. This weekend looks great. Sunshine, lower humidity, highs in the 80s. Lakes, great food, and friendly faces. It's all in Worthington, Minnesota, and it's worth a look. 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
28: Here's the latest Bemidji area weather forecast from the Z99 Weather Center.
29: A few lingering clouds this morning, then mostly sunny this afternoon. Our high today, right around 80. It'll be nice and comfortable. Tonight, mostly clear, 57. Tomorrow, sunshine, 82. On Sunday, sunny with a high of 85. 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
1: Welcome back. We're talking with Maddie Stone again from the Coffee District, celebrating a fourth birthday.
10: Yes, we're turning 4, which is crazy. Time really flies. So,
1: It does. So what do you have going on for the August birthday celebration?
10: You know, we love to do special coffees. So keep an eye out on our social media for what we decide to pop out. And you know, last year we did give away a ton of stickers. So you never know, we might do that again.
1: Okay. Yeah. Well, what have you learned in your 4 years?
10: Always drink more coffee. That's it. Always drink more coffee.
1: When in doubt, order another.
10: Yes, when in doubt.
1: Okay. Well, you've got a great staff down there, too, and it's such an easy ordering process and trying new things all the time, which I tried. I'm about 30% of the time I'll try something different.
10: Yeah, we convince you once in a while.
1: Yeah. Well, happy birthday.
10: Thank you.
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11: Here's the latest Bemidji area weather forecast from the Z99 Weather Center.
12: A few lingering clouds this morning, then mostly sunny this afternoon. Our high today, right around 80. It'll be nice and comfortable. Tonight, mostly clear, 57. Tomorrow, sunshine, 82. On Sunday, sunny with a high of 85. 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I'm meteorologist Sean Cable.
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0: Z99, Northern Minnesota's classic rock station. Rolling Stones, Friday morning. Scotty is out, so I thought I'd better pop in and give you a chance to win, as long as I was down the hall. So it is time now for the Z99 Little Caesars trivia, your chance to win a crazy combo from Little Caesars. We'll ask you a question. First caller in with the correct answer to that question wins a crazy combo from Little Caesars. Question coming up right after this.
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0: All right, time for the question again. A crazy combo from Little Caesars of Bemidji up for grabs. If you're the first caller in on the phone and you know the number, 218-444-ROCK. 218-444-ROCK. First caller in with the right answer wins that crazy combo. The question today is, for what crime was Susan B. Anthony arrested in 1872? Susan B. Anthony arrested in 1872 for what? Give me a call, 218-444-ROCK is the number to call, 218-444-ROCK, if you know why Susan B. Anthony was arrested in 1872. If you are correct, you're going to win, of course, that crazy combo. Z99, where are you calling from this morning?
4: I'm calling Bemidji.
0: All right. What's the answer to today's question?
4: Voting.
0: She was arrested for voting. Absolutely correct. Who am I talking to today?
4: This is Mike.
0: All right, Mike, hang on. We're going to get a little more information from you in a second, okay?
4: Sure.
0: Mike is absolutely correct. Got himself a crazy combo because he knew that Susan B. Anthony was arrested for voting. So, she that was her big cause, and she was ultimately successful in making that happen. All right, we're going to take a break, get back to the rock and roll in just a second on Z99.
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0: Here's the latest Bemidji area weather forecast from the Z99 Weather Center.
1: A few lingering clouds this morning, then mostly sunny this afternoon. Our high today, right around 80. It'll be nice and comfortable. Tonight, mostly clear, 57. Tomorrow, sunshine, 82. On Sunday, sunny with a high of 85. 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I'm meteorologist Sean Cable.
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12: 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Twins get a walk-off win over the Royals yesterday in crazy fashion. 4-3 the final. Twins win had only one hit in the game going into the ninth inning. The first two guys were out, and then a hit by pitch, a single, and a walk loaded the bases. So, we're in the bottom of the ninth. Bases loaded. Twins down 3-0, two outs. Cody Clemens at the plate, down 0-2 in the count. And smacks a grand slam walk-off homer. Twins win 4-3, and the Twins are back to 500. Three games out of first and a game out in the wild card race. They're headed to Seattle tonight. We'll have it on KBUN Sports Radio 104.5. Twins made a trade. They picked up left-handed reliever A.J. Minter from the New York Mets, gave up a couple of infield prospects to get him. And the Lynx get another win. They're 24-6, best record in the WNBA, and they dominated last night, 104-72 over the Toronto Tempo. They will now try to win their 10th in a row Sunday when they host Caitlin Clark in the Indiana Fever. Locally, the Bemidji Junior Legion baseball team at the state tournament got a 4-2 win over Excel.

0: Elsier Red, they will face Eden Prairie in the quarterfinals today. The Bemidji Titan Legion softball team will be in their state tournament run tomorrow in the quarterfinals against Caledonia at 11 a.m. That's down in St. Joseph. Either semifinal or consolation semifinal will follow at 3 o'clock. And Birchmont continues today at the Bemidji Town and Country Club, and that is what's going on in sports.
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5: 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Question is, 51 years ago, 1975, Cher and Greg Allman were married 4 days after Cher divorced who? 218-444-ROCK. 218-444-ROCK. If you know who Cher divorced 4 days before she married Greg Allman. Z99, where are you calling from?
9: Bemidji.
5: And the answer?
9: Sonny Bono.
5: Sonny Bono, indeed it is. Who am I talking to this morning?
9: This is Jane.
5: All right, Jane, hang on. We're going to get more information from you, all right?
9: All right. Thank you.
5: You bet. Yeah, Sonny Bono. She divorced Sonny. 4 days later, she was married to Greg. They must have met before, I'm guessing. I don't know. Anyway, and that marriage didn't last long either. That lasted about, 9 days. And I guess they got together and were back together for a little while after that. But anyway, that was the big news back in 1975. Here is the bridegroom, Greg Allman, right here, right now on Z99.

0: Here's the latest Bemidji area weather forecast from the Z99 Weather Center.
1: A few lingering clouds this morning, then mostly sunny this afternoon. Our high today, right around 80. It'll be nice and comfortable. Tonight, mostly clear, 57. Tomorrow, sunshine, 82. On Sunday, sunny with a high of 85. 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

0: 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I have a double Leo. 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

0: 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Hello, happy Friday, you guys. It's Lake Bemidji Dragon Boat Festival weekend. It's in full swing. All day taco day yesterday was a big success, and today is the opening ceremony, parade, and sprint cup races, and tomorrow, of course, that main race day for Lake Bemidji Dragon Boat Festival. We're going to have more music to wake you up this morning. I'll give you the Eagles and Space Hog next. 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
10: Here's the latest Bemidji area weather forecast from the Z99 Weather Center.
11: I'm meteorologist Rodney Price. Clouds giving way to sunshine this afternoon with north winds and high temperatures near 80. Overnight mostly clear, we'll be near 60. On Saturday, sunshine with lower 80s. Sunday, also another gorgeous day, sunshine with highs in the mid-80s. Looking for a fresh start? Take a look at Worthington, Minnesota. It's worth a look. Currently 71 degrees.
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0: Z99 with Aerosmith STP just before that. I am Steph. Glad to let you know, Steph a bus time once again from the Bemidji area, United Way, to get our kiddos off to a good start here in a little bit when they go back to school in a little over a month here with a school supply drive from Bemidji area United Way, and is now through Tuesday the 18th. You can drop off school supplies at both Lucan's Village Food Stores, the Tourist Info Center, True Star Federal Credit Union, and Four Pines Bookstore. 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
13: Here's the latest Bemidji area weather forecast from the Z99 Weather Center.
14: I'm meteorologist Rodney Price. Clouds giving way to sunshine this afternoon with north winds and high temperatures near 80. Overnight mostly clear. We'll be near 60. On Saturday, sunshine with lower 80s. Sunday, also another gorgeous day, sunshine with highs in the mid-80s. Looking for a fresh start? Take a look at Worthington, Minnesota. It's worth a look. It's 72 at our studios.
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0: Great song by Tesla. 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I'm Steph, letting you know next week on Tuesday, August 4th, if you have kiddos, you should take them on out to the Boys and Girls Club for National Night Out, 5:30 to 7:30 that night, for a cool event with a free meal, bounce houses, dunk tank, first responder vehicles, and demos and resource fair. It's all part of National Night Out on Tuesday, August 4th at the Boys and Girls Club in Bemidji. We're going to have more classic rock next on Z99. I'll start it off with Def Leppard.
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0: Z99 with Fleetwood Mac. Just before that, Eric Clapton. And you can go see Eric Clapton September 15th. He will be performing at the Grand Casino Arena in St. Paul that day. We're going to have more classic rock next on Z99 with White Snake.
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4: Here's the latest Bemidji area weather forecast from the Z99 Weather Center.
5: I'm meteorologist Rodney Price. Clouds giving way to sunshine this afternoon with north winds and high temperatures near 80. Overnight, mostly clear. We'll be near 60. On Saturday, sunshine with lower 80s. Sunday, also another gorgeous day, sunshine with highs in the mid-80s. Looking for a fresh start? Take a look at Worthington, Minnesota. It's worth a look. Currently 77 degrees.
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0: 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Guess Who and Cheap Trick right after this. 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

0: Z99, that's Heart. Just before that, you heard some Led Zeppelin. And you should know Robert Plant from Led Zeppelin will be at the State Theater in Minneapolis in the fall. That's happening on October 14th if you want to go see Robert Plant from that band. We're going to have more classic rock next. 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

0: 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And then Zach's going to stroll in here, I hope, right around 3 o'clock today with the Police and the Who up next. I'm Steph. 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
10: Here's the latest Bemidji area weather forecast from the Z99 Weather Center.
11: I'm meteorologist Rodney Price. Clouds giving way to sunshine this afternoon with north winds and high temperatures near 80. Overnight, mostly clear. We'll be near 60. On Saturday, sunshine with lower 80s. Sunday, also another gorgeous day, sunshine with highs in the mid-80s. Looking for a fresh start? Take a look at Worthington, Minnesota. It's worth a look. Currently 77 degrees.
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Z99 with The Who, and I'm Steph, going right back into more music. Now, this next band will be at Mystic Lake in Prior Lake, the casino, along with Deep Purple. Here they are now, Kansas, Dust in the Wind. 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

0: know Leo's inside out. I have a double Leo. 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That makes me crazy.
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0: Z99, there's Puddle of Mud, Northern Minnesota's classic rock station. Flashbacking me to my bedroom at 709 North Rowley in Mitchell, South Dakota. My mom just running up the steps, banging on the door. Quiet down, can turn it down. Ah, no, sorry, I'm rocking out. And I continue to do so until 7. Zach hanging out here with you. Happy Friday, the last day of July, into the 8th month tomorrow. Oh, boy. I'm just kind of reflecting on what I've done for 2026. And, well, not much, really. But, hey, I got plenty more time left. I hope, anyway. You too, and Journey, next on 99.1.
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0: 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Steve Miller rocking you, and I am as well. How you doing? Zach hanging out. And a flashback again to my childhood. One of my favorite shows growing up was Home Improvement. I absolutely loved it, man. Tim the Tool Man Taylor, and then the other guy is a bearded cohort. Al! Yeah, that's what it was. I can't remember the actor's name, but I do know he was one of the hosts on Family Feud. Did a little bit better than Richard Dawson, because that guy was kind of a creep. But I digress. Going through Instagram yesterday, came across Patricia Richardson's profile. She played the mom in Home Improvement, and, well, had a couple of her co-stars with her, Jonathan Taylor Thomas and Tara Noah Smith. I got to tell you, I think Jonathan Thomas is the only one that kind of still looks the same. Did not recognize Terrence Smith whatsoever, but the caption below it was, "My other boys," and I just went, oh my gosh. My heart is fluttering, man. Eddie Money coming up next, 99.1.
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9: Here's the latest Bemidji area weather forecast from the Z99 Weather Center.
10: I'm meteorologist Mace Michaels. For tonight, partly cloudy and pleasant, a low in the upper 50s. For tomorrow, beautiful day, mostly sunny, low humidity, a high in the low 80s. And it stays in the low 80s as we look into Sunday with sunshine. Lakes, great food, and friendly faces. It's all in Worthington, Minnesota, and it's worth a look. 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

0: Z99 just shuffling around with Boss Skaggs. It's Northern Minnesota's classic rock station. What's up? It's Zach. You know, back in the day, my high school days, I was a big Call of Duty player, Xbox 360 man. Yeah, you learn a lot of new words hanging out with those folks. But I was always a sniper, right? I always had the ghillie suit on. So when I saw this story, I thought, man, this guy kind of knows ball. And it's a community in New Jersey. They're trying to crack down on distracted drivers. And what they did was they had a police officer disguised as a bush. Genius. Dunellen's police department had an officer blending in with shrubbery in the background with leaves on his body earlier this week off their pretty busy street there, Washington Avenue, nabbing drivers using their phones. Yeah, never a good idea. But it went pretty well. 72 tickets by the end of the day. Yeah, honestly, that would scare the crap out of me. I mean, I'm used to seeing some shrubbery blown in the breeze, but having one stand up and walk right towards me? Yeah, no. New fear unlocked. Queensryche next, 99.1.
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0: 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That Double Trouble, Double Vision Tour getting closer and closer. 17 days away, Mystic Lake Amphitheater in Shakopee, alongside Skynyrd. Zach with you till 7 is your good news this afternoon, brought to you by the Good Life Cafe, Park Rapids.
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0: Z99, some of the good news this afternoon. TikTok, good every once in a while. A woman named Keegan Thackeray had spotted James Blair, 64, limping across the tarmac at John Wayne Airport in L.A. Posted footage asking if anybody knew him. James had served in the Navy from 1980 to 1990. He's worked as a fuel mechanic at the airport since 2006, despite having, well, some pretty rough knees. He can't retire because his income supports his elderly mother's hospice care. So a comment on the video identified James Blair. So then his boss drove 90 minutes to help him set up a GoFundMe. And over 6,000 donors have contributed. So now Blair getting himself a $174,000 check. Still some good out there in the world, you know? That's your good news this afternoon, brought to you by the Good Life Cafe, Park Rapids.
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11: Here's the latest Bemidji area weather forecast from the Z99 Weather Center.
12: I'm meteorologist Mace Michaels. For tonight, partly cloudy and pleasant, a low in the upper 50s. For tomorrow, beautiful day, mostly sunny, low humidity, a high in the low 80s. And it stays in the low 80s as we look into Sunday with sunshine. Lakes, great food, and friendly faces. It's all in Worthington, Minnesota, and it's worth a look. Right now, it's 80.
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0: Z99 is Paul McCartney and Wings, Northern Minnesota's classic rock station. The number two, James Bond theme. Of course, number one is Goldfinger. Now, don't yell at me. I don't make up the rules. I just think of them and write them down. An hour of nonstop rock coming your way just after 5, brought to you by Paul Bunny Communications and powered by the Gigazone. 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

0: know Leo's inside out. I have a double Leo. 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

0: Z99, there's The Who, Northern Minnesota's classic rock station. Ah, Daddy's not going to be able to sleep tonight. I'm Zach, hanging out with you until 7. But it's always the waking up with parents that I've always found the most peculiar. And I feel like it's a universal truth about mothers and fathers waking up. You know, if you were to kind of poke your mom, hey, mom, it was always like, you know, like they're just completely in fear, just wondering what's going on. Just wide in eyes. Yeah, my mom always did that. I don't know if yours did, but the dads would always just do kind of the grunts. And there was like three different ones, you know. There was the questioning.
1: Hmm.
0: There's the acknowledgement.
1: Hmm.
0: And then the, all right, let me get back to sleep.
1: Hmm.
0: That's basically it. Yeah, maybe mom should do that. Because, good Lord, it terrified me every single time. John Mullins next, 99.1.
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9: She grew up with the children of the stars in the Hollywood Hills and the boulevard. Her parents threw big parties. Everyone was there. They hung out with folks like Dennis Hopper.

Fairfax. 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And just before she hangs her head to cry, I sing to her.

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Down that street about a half a mile. And all her friends tell her she's so pretty. She'd be a whole lot prettier if she smiled once in a while. 'Cause even her smile looks like a frown.

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It's hard to play a gig in this town and keep a straight face. And it seems like everybody's got a plan. It's kinda like Nashville with a tan.

0: Z99, there's Eric Clapton, Northern Minnesota's classic rock station. Day is counting down until he's going to be at Grand Casino Arena September 15th down in St. Paul. He'll be alongside Jimmy Vaughn, so you know it's going to be one heck of a show. And hey, look at that. His brother's coming up next on 99.1.
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17: Here's the latest Bemidji area weather forecast from the Z99 Weather Center.
18: I'm meteorologist Mace Michaels. For tonight, partly cloudy and pleasant, a low in the upper 50s. For tomorrow, beautiful day, mostly sunny, low humidity, a high in the low 80s. And it stays in the low 80s as we look into Sunday with sunshine. Lakes, great food, and friendly faces. It's all in Worthington, Minnesota, and it's worth a look. 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

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And my time is up. 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Zach signing off, but I'm going to get a slice of my Friday night. Enjoy my weekend. And hey, I hope you do the same. 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